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I don't know your plans. 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

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In this big mess we belong to. In Spain we call it soledad. In Spain we say it's amargura. In Spain we say ay, qué desastre.

0: float. 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You used to be the bad boogaloo. One got to have just a little.
1: Thank you, Street. Come on up. Arthur Conley, nascut a Geòrgia el 1946, ens deixava als Països Baixos el 2003.